I love you. The sex of X. I love you. My chiffon is my darling. My chiffon is what my world is. And tired. I can't. I am lost in all this. I'm overwhelmed. My God. Okay, but you have to help me. You have to get up here and dance. You have to get up. Come on. Come on, help me.

0: Hey.
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1: good?
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3: I apologize. I'm together. I know I fucked up.
1: I just hope that you want to spend more time with our car.

I never take anything for granted. Only a fool maybe takes things for granted. Just because it's here today, it can be gone tomorrow. And I guess that's why I cherish you so much, because you haven't changed. Baby, you're still the same. You're just as sweet, you're just as beautiful as ever. You know, I'm a little old-fashioned. I guess you could call me a little traditional, because I love things to stay like they are between you and me. And that's one thing that you'll never in your life ever have to worry about me, if I'll ever change towards you, because baby, I love you. Girl, I love you. Just the way you are.

to tell you this. You are more than a man could ever want. Wait a minute, just let me that.

What's up? Hey, I got the new dance for y'all called the Soulja Boy. You just gotta punch, then crank back three times from left to right.